from the album The Good Life. That was Justin Townes Earl with Far Away in Another Town. Prior to that, we heard Gillian Welch and Dave Rollins with What We Had, and that's from the album Woodland Studios. From Transient Lullaby, the Mastersons did You Could Be Wrong, and that is where we started that set, I do. But, oh, actually, we started with Greg Brown doing Love Is a Chain, and that's from the album One Night. 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Shifford Health Center serves all of Virginia Tech with their travel gynecology, nutrition, allergy, and immunizations clinics, as well as a radiology department, laboratory, and pharmacy. The Health Center strives to be accessible and affordable to as many Virginia Tech students as possible. 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

All right, we're having a little technical difficulty with CD2. Let me see if I can get something queued up quickly. Here we go. This will be the Black Lilies.

0: From the anthology album, that was Charlie Watts with Roll'em Charlie. Part of that from the new album from the Rolling Stones, Foreign Tongues. We heard Keith Richards doing Some of Us. From Linda Ronstadt, we heard the title track to the album, Hasten Down the Wind. From Mary Gaucher, A Different Kind of Gone came from Genesis, The Early Years. From Ben Harper and the Innocent Criminals, we heard Finding Our Way from the album Call It What It Is. From the Runaway Freeway Blues, we heard Glow from the Black Lilies. And we started the set with Justin Townes Earl doing Far Away in Another Town, and that's from his album, The Good Life. 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
1: I wrote this next song somewhere on I-35, southbound out of Kansas City, Missouri.

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0: It's Kick-A-Kick-Can! Kick-A-Coming to Kick-A-Kick kills me!
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3: Very popular band. The sportos, motorheads, geeks, sluts, bloods, wasteoids, dweebies, dickheads. They all adore him. They think he's a righteous dude.

WUVT would like to remind you not to drink and drive. Doesn't matter how much you've drunk or where you're going. Alcohol impairs your hand-eye coordination, and driving under the influence can be fatal. Do yourself a favor. If you think you might be drunk, you are and shouldn't be driving.

You just heard The Clash with their single released on this date back in 1980. It had been available as an import only for a long time. KC and the Sunshine Band before that from Saturday Night Fever, Boogie Shoes. Remembering Jerome Smith. And let's see, last surviving original member of Molly Hatchet passed away on this date, 2020, at the age of 86, Mr. Steve Holland. We have the title track from their second album, Flirtin' with Disaster. And this week, 1982, Survivor was at the top of the charts. Their smash hit, Eye of the Tiger. It was certified double platinum

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Not that I don't care. You just heard Stevie Wonder, "I Was Made to Love Her," featuring James Lee Jamerson on bass. Passed away this date, 1983. One of the greatest and most influential bass players in modern music history, one of the Funk Brothers, featured on 23 Billboard Hot 100 number one hits and 36 R&B number one hits. What? And before that, Tina Marie, born Mary Christine Bruckert. She had his son, James Jamerson Jr., on bass. And it was his birthday earlier this week. Father and son bass duo. Awesome. And drummer and vocalist Fat Larry James, born August 2nd, 1949. We heard Fat Larry's band from the album Breaking Out, Be My Lady. And Rick James started it off from Street Songs, Give It to Me Baby. He and his girlfriend, Tanya, were arrested in Hollywood on this date in 1991, charged with assault with a deadly weapon, aggravated mayhem, torture, false imprisonment, forcible, well, some terrible things. He ended up being released on a $1 million bail.

0: Mine's different, man. This is different. Yeah. Different. Mine's the newest, latest. Mine's fresh.
1: No, the ear things here. It's the same.
0: Yeah. No, man. Look, mine is the hype.
1: What is this? Hype?
0: The hype.
1: What's the hype?
0: It's fresh.
1: Fresh? Fresh head?
0: It's the jammy, the newest, latest.
1: Fresh head. It sounds good. Fresh head.

You just heard the new single from Danceteria, the upcoming sixth and final studio album from English synth-pop duo Soft Cell, set to be released next month. We heard Heaven When I Dance With You. And Block Party's seventh studio album is set to be released in November. And it's called Anatomy of a Brief Romance. We heard the lead-off single, Love Bombs. And before that, California electronic musician Soft Vein, the title track from their new album, All We've Known of Heaven. And we started that set off with Canadian post-punk band from Vancouver, Actors, their new single, Youth. 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I'm Brother Ken, bringing you super groovy, delicious radio. Yes, a live DJ in the studio. Aren't you relieved? Just so you know, this is not random radio. We're about to take a trip backward through time, visiting Billboard chart toppers. It's going to be exciting. Stay tuned.

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You just heard the greatest one-hit wonder of all time, Los Del Rio, with the Bayside Boys remix of Macarena. Number one, 30 years ago today. And just 5 years before that, Bootylicious was at the top of the charts, Destiny's Child from their album Survivor. Featuring a prominent sample from Stevie Nicks' Edge of 17, yeah. And 5 years before that, 20 years ago today, Promiscuous from Canadian singer Nelly Furtado featuring Timbaland was at the top of the charts. 15 years ago, Party Rock Anthem from LMFAO featuring English singer Lauren Bennett and American producer Goon Rock from the album Sorry for Party Rocking. 10 years ago, Cheap Thrills from Sia, from her seventh studio album, This Is Acting. We heard the number one hit version featuring Sean Paul. And we started that set off with Korean boy band, the Bulletproof Boy Scouts, BTS, with their number one hit, Butter. So now that you're all heated up from the dance music, it's time for you to get close for the slow dance chart toppers. You've heard them. Get cozy.

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And 40 years ago, Peter Cetera had his first solo number one with Glory of Love from his album Solitude Solitaire, also featured in The Karate Kid Part 2. And 35 years ago, Mr. Bryan Adams had one of the biggest hits of all time with Everything I Do For You. From Waking Up the Neighbors, also featured in Robin Hood, Prince of Thieves.

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But I wanna know for sure. So come on, hold me tight.

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All you gotta do is ask and listen and remember what she said and then make it come true.

Mr. Robert Zimmerman, from his album Modern Times, Beyond the Horizon. It was on this date, 1962, that he changed his name legally to Bob Dylan, having signed a music publishing deal. Yeah. And 2 years later, an intense search for the bodies of Jim Reeves and Dean Manuel led to them being found on this date. We heard Jim Reeves and his classic hit, You'll Have to Go. He'll Have to Go. And it was on this date, 1987, that David Martin, founding member, original bass player for Sam, the Sham, and the Pharaohs, died of a heart attack. He was 50 years old. He co-wrote Woolly Bully. And before that, the last of our number one hits. Let's see, Tossin' and Turnin', number one on this date, 1961. From Bobby Lewis. And the Troggs, number one this date, 1966, their album From Nowhere. We heard Wild Thing. And Bee Gees from their album Trafalgar. How do you mend a broken heart? 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In Blacksburg, 101.9 in Roanoke, streaming worldwide at www.wubt.bt.edu. I'm Brother Ken, and this is Super Groovy Delicious Radio.

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You just heard Eric Reed Boucher, a.k.a. Jello Biafra, singing with birthday boy Neil Kirby McMillan Jr., a.k.a. Mojo Nixon, born August 2nd, 1957. From the album Prairie Home Invasion, we heard Buy My Snake Oil. Today is also the birthday of Pete DeFrites, drummer for Echo and the Bunnymen, from their self-titled album. We heard Bed Bugs.

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You just heard artist Leon Ivey Jr., a.k.a. Coolio. His birthday yesterday. We heard Rolling with My Homies. Brandon Jamar Scott before that. Online artist. We heard his single. Well, wait. What did I do here? Uh-huh. There we go. Ha-ha. All right, so then, let's see. Before that, we heard... I'm finding the right page here. Bring the Noise by Public Enemy to celebrate the birthday of Charles Douglas Rittenhauer, born August 1st, 1960. We also heard Tyla Laura Sethel, South African singer-songwriter, her new single, That Girl, from the album A-Pop. And Birthday Girl, Charlotte Emma Atchison, a.k.a. Charlie XCX, born this date, 1992. Her new album is called Music, Fashion, Film, and we heard Camera. We also heard Grateful Dead, title track from Shakedown Street, to celebrate Jerry Garcia's birthday, and Stephen Miller Band from Book of Dreams, Swingtown, for Mr. Dudak, guitarist. Born this date, 1952. Got a couple more songs to swing your way before I head out of here, but don't worry. Gordon is here, and you are going to love it. Let's see, shout outs to Amy, Judah, Dini, JR, Don, Phil, Tom, Peter, Danetta, Rodney, Rex, Jean, Christopher, Kevin, Eric, Meg, Michael, Doug, Elaine, and Joe. Join the parade.

0: Miss Catherine Bush from her, the title track from her album Ariel. She was born July 30th, had a birthday this week. And before that, we heard Garbage. What kind of garbage was that? Well, that was from their album Beautiful Garbage. We heard Parade, Mr. Brian David Butch Vig, born today, 1955. Yeah. So that's it for this edition of Super Groovy Delicious. Stay tuned for the groove.
1: The way I look at it, it's really not jumping the shark if you never come back down.
2: Hey, that jump on one leg.
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2: So what's your next trick? Show me how we escape without escaping?
4: We came, we saw, we kicked its ass.
5: Higher game. All the girls want to know about Ken.
6: Yeah, they did. They were asking about Ken. They said they call you Ken Dow. I said, no, Ken is the most humblest guy you ever want to be.

0: Can you hear me? I can't hear myself. Well, hold on. I got to turn it up.
1: Are you in Q?
0: I don't think so.
1: No. Yeah, you just got to kind of turn it.
0: Turn it way up. Yeah. Okay, there we are. It's been a while. 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Welcome back to the groove. I know I've skipped the last month, probably. I felt uninspired, and I haven't been very into the new music I've been hearing, so I kind of took some time off. I've also been busy moving. I went to Nashville for 4th of July. That was fun. Anyway, I got some hard hitters today. I got some different things, some weird things. Maybe one or two songs I've played before. Most of these are new to me at least. Hopefully new to you. I think if you're familiar with the content of my show, then you might enjoy these. Some weird kind of, I don't know, 2010s alt-rock type sounds. There's some jazz for you. Kicking off tonight's lineup, it might have to be some rap. I wasn't going to play any rap tonight, but then I heard Ken say it's Chuck D's birthday. This isn't Public Enemy, but maybe later. a little bit of Currency will do you right. And then there's this one band I heard this week, Shilpa Ray, I think is what it's called. Very good. I don't know how you describe it. There's a old band, The Pretty Things. I've never really listened to them except I like this one song. There's more of the my favorite genre, the like 90s, 2000s lesbian punk rock, the queer core, whatever you call it. They get the guitars good. They got great singers. you'll probably enjoy it. So up first, keep it a little jazzy for you. This is Currency and the Alchemist off of their mixtape, The Carlton Heist. This one's called Cartridge. Great drums on this. You might like it. Let's see if I can play it in time for this transition. Keep the applause coming.

babe in the woods. Lady, be so good to me. Well, I'm all alone in the city.

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Raft Crisis Hotline offers 24/7 empathy and support. Whether you're in a crisis situation or you just want to talk about your stressful day, trained volunteers are ready to listen. Call 540-961-8400 to speak with someone who cares. A quick rundown of the music we've been listening to so far. Only two songs. Not. Hopefully I can keep track. It was Currency and the Alchemist with Cartridge. Love that one. I haven't heard that song in a long time, so good for me. And then after that, this microphone's too far away. I have to hold it. After that, it was Shilpa Ray and her Happy Hookers. That song is called Erotilepsy. I don't know what kind of instrument the front woman is playing. It's some sort of harp piano type number. And their live performance of it sounds just as good. Very fun song. I got a bunch more of those songs coming up later. And then, what's going on with me? Moving into a new apartment downtown. That's been a lot of work. I don't like it, but it is nice. I get to live near the milk parlor, baby. Free music 24/7. But there's definitely some interesting characters you'll meet downtown. Like, there's this one drunk guy, and I saw him gargling a beer in the street and then just spitting it all out. And then when I was going up into my building, he was trying to talk to me and I couldn't understand a word he said. So it's very lively downtown. So good on you, Blacksburg. Keep it up. Up next, we'll probably play The Butchies. I've been listening to this one song a lot. She's So Lovely. Very fun one. It's kind of like a pop rocky type of thing. And then, I don't know, there's one shoegaze song I can play later if you came here for that. And also, I gotta make my shows count. I'm not sure if I'll be doing this next semester. I probably do have the time. It's just the inspiration. Like, the past month, I haven't found a lot of new music I liked. But I felt good about coming in tonight. I was finally ready. I found some songs I wanted to play. But one thing, open tryout, or actually I'm going to audition myself. If anyone wants a special reappearing co-host, I might like to join your show, because I don't know if I want the responsibility of running the whole show myself. I don't like attendance is my problem, because I'm busy with work trips and stuff. So up next, we've got The Butchies, She's So Lovely. I think it goes with this jazz record that's already over. You can listen to the Dead Wax on that one. But they were talking about something, She's So Lovely, lovely, something like that. So you'll probably like this one. How do I turn it on? Yeah, do that.

Welcome back to The Groove. The song you just heard was In Need by Grand Funk Railroad. That was one of their live albums. I was listening to that earlier today. Very good. Just when you think they run out of riffs, they do a different one. Anyway, it's time for your weather report. The weather has been looking lately, let me tell you. It doesn't look good at all this week, if we're being honest. I don't think I've ever seen this on the weather sheet before. I'm just only seeing rain. Only seeing rain for the entire week, it says. Let's see. Why is it still on Sunday? Okay, here we go. Oh, hey. Hazard alert. Flood watch. Watch out for floods from now until 2 a.m. Downtown floods pretty bad. There's not enough drainage there. It rained really hard last week, and there's just a river going down the hill. Someone might need to do something about that. Probably not me. And then Monday, it's saying slight chance of showers and then thunderstorms. Monday night, more rain and thunderstorms. Tuesday, an even more chance of rain and thunder. I don't get why they call it a thunderstorm if it's lightning. I guess it just doesn't sound as good. Then Tuesday night, more rain and lightning. Wednesday, 30 to 70% chance of rain. And Thursday, 70% chance of rain. So if you're looking forward to doing things outside this week, bring an umbrella and or rain jacket. That's pretty funny. Anyway, I don't know, the radar looks fine right now. Hold on, let's see. Radar and satellite image. Let's see the radar. Ooh, it's colorful. Where's Blacksburg? Down here. Is that me? I can't read a map. I can't tell where. I can see Roanoke, so Blacksburg's here somewhere. I can't really tell where. Yeah, it looks like there's a big rainstorm kind of everywhere. It's moving around. So that's good. Anyways. Yeah, I'll bring it up again. Open letter of begging. If you're a WUVT DJ listening and you're interested in a co-host, I might apply to be on your show, because I don't know, maybe if I can find another tag team duo partner. I need another Alex. Alex was my partner in crime. He helped me write all my terrible jokes, and he always picked worse music. So together we made the perfect radio show. Let's see. I can play. There's the Pretty Things. There's Sonic Youth. There's way more of that Chopal Ray. There's one shoegaze song. There's another Butchie's song. So I think I'm gonna go with Chopal Ray, then probably Sonic Youth, then probably shoegaze. I don't think I have any of that ready yet in the queue, but I'll find a way. We always do. Anything else going on? I don't think so. Okay, we're gonna do Liquidation Sale by Chopal Ray and her Happy Hookers. How do I play it? Oh, here we go. I'll do that. I'll push this button here. And I'll do this. Yeah, I did that right. I did a good job on that one.

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WUVT's Local Zone is hosting bands here in our station. We provide professional recordings and photography of the session. For more information, you can contact our production manager, Harrison Casey, at harrisonc@wuvt.vt.edu. The last couple songs you've heard, just two, it was Shilpa Ray again. That one's called Liquidation Sale. And the last song was The Pretty Things with Sickle Clowns. So I thought those were some good ones. Then up next, I might do another The Butchies song. I got a little Grateful Dead. I got more Shilpa Ray. I think I probably covered most of my bases. So up next, we're going to do The Butchies. This one's called Tell the Others. Another fun one. Okay, how do I play this? Tell the other name been missing what the something something. Oh yeah.

0: I'd like to let you know that you are listening to WUVT FM 90.7 Blacksburg and 101.9 in Roanoke. Welcome back to The Groove. That last song you heard was The Grateful Dead with Too Hard to Handle, or is it Too Hot to Handle?
1: I don't remember the actual name. What does it say? I'm looking. It's just Hard to Handle is the name of the song.
0: Pigpen, he's pretty good. And then he died. Anyway, and then before that, did I do anything else? There was The Butchies with Tell the Others. Another fun one. I could play at least two more Shilpa Ray songs. And then I got Sonic Youth and Shoegaze, Bedroom Eyes. So I'll shuffle them together so you can't tell. How about that? So up next, I could do a little Shoegaze type song. We can end on Shilpa Ray, I think. So up next, this song is called Through Nights by Bedroom Eyes. Great little Shoegaze number. If I can just find it. There it is. Okay, now we're playing a song.

Oh, wait. Shaking the rust off. All right. Do you love WUVT? Are you looking for more of our amazing content? Well, then great news. 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Now I have to log that, but before I do, we can talk about the music you've just heard. There are three songs in this ending stretch. Climbing up the beginning, or I guess we're falling down the clock. I thought it was earlier. Oh well. We had Shilpa Ray again with Venus Shaver. Then we had Sonic Youth with Kill Your Idols. And I thought it's funny that maybe that's like a 90s thing. How Yer is Y-R. Someone else who did that was the Butchies on their album that I just played tonight. It's Make Your Life with Y-R instead of actually Yer. And we had Shilpa Ray again just now. That song's just called Hookers. I think that's going to be where I leave it off for tonight. It's been my pleasure, as always. I had fun tonight, thankfully. I actually had some good music to bring in, so I feel good about coming back to the show. I think there's maybe one more show before the new schedule starts. We'll see if I apply for one. I'm not sure yet. I kind of want to do it, but at the same time, coming up with good jokes and stuff is really hard. And I'll have to, if I do another Radiothon special, I'm going to have to assemble a new team. So we'll see about that. Yeah, and if you're a WUVT DJ listening and you're looking for a partner in crime, you can, I don't know, you can find me. And that's one thing before, I guess if next week is the last show, I'm going to do my homework. I'm going to find the archive tags for all the best shows, all the specials we did for Radiothon, like Woovit Mania 1 and 2, the Gunsmoke ripoff, and Groove Noir. I'll find all those and give you the dates, because apparently they definitely perform better when I shout out when they're from, because I don't think anyone's listening through all that. But like the, I shouted out Groove Smoke on the last Radiothon, and now it has like 100 listens. So I'm kind of famous. Not really, but it makes me feel better about what I'm doing. Anyway, thank you for tuning in. Up next is your favorite DJ, Automation. My prediction for the genre of music is going to be playing. It's an oldie but a goodie. I'm going minimalist techno, and then it's going to play something weird after that. As always, Blacksburg, stay easy, and I will catch you next week.

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0: Some Thoughts from John Cleese.
1: A surprising result of a recent survey was that the most asked question of American philosophers was neither what is the meaning of life, nor if a tree falls in the forest and no one is there to hear it, etc., etc., but just what is it that philosophers do? The answer is quite a lot. America's philosophers are at work in corporations, labor unions, medical centers and hospices, and of course every day they provoke thinking thousands of colleges, universities, and high schools. Wherever they are, philosophers can ask questions that might just make your life richer and more fulfilling. So, do be careful of those falling trees, won't you? Unless, of course, you're not there.
0: A message from the Philosophers of America, celebrating 100 years of thought.

0: Hi, I'm Lance Briggs for PETA. 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

0: artist, I've been able to travel around LA and learn from different artists, you know, not just people where I came from, but people from the west side of LA, east side, the north and the south. 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But LA have a lot of good people from all over.
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1: please be done.
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0: Dude,
1: I got a fucking great idea, dude.
0: What the fuck?
1: All right, you know how we fucking need a new intro for the new album, right?
0: Right.
1: Okay, I got this fucking great idea, right? Tell me what is the greatest fucking song of all time.
0: Oh, man. Home Wild Like Robins.
1: Wrong. And I can't believe you said that because I fucking hate Home and you know it, so go to hell and
0: fuck
1: burn
0: that,
1: there.
0: Fuck that. They're good. They're good.
1: I'll give you another try. What is the greatest song of all time?
0: Cameo Candy.
1: You know, that is a good one, but wrong.
0: That's
1: think
0: bullshit.
1: About
0: That's
1: it.
0: Bullshit.
1: The greatest song of all time.
0: Oh, okay. I got it.
1: It's not a hard question.
0: I got it. Randy Travis, Look Hard, No Hands.
1: close, half right,
0: all right,
1: but wrong.
0: Okay.
1: So, come on. I'll give you a couple more chances, and then I'm going to punch you in the lip.
0: Okay. This is going to be a twofer.
1: Okay.
0: I got Bush, Glycerine, and Alien.
1: Okay, it's bad that you name one Bush song, but two.
0: That's why I call it the whammy.
1: You know what that makes you? Uncredible. Not incredible.
0: Oh, that's bullshit.
1: Uncredible.
0: That's bullshit.
1: You are a fucking

0: the greatest song of all time? I'll give you a hint. It's by a country.
1: Oh, man. Is Chicago a country?
0: Some people might consider it a country.
1: Shout out to the dark. I'm just going to say Europe.
0: Oh, ding, ding, ding, ding, ding. You are correct, my friend.
1: What do I win?
0: Yeah.
1: Give it.
0: Europe.
1: I want my prize.
0: The final countdown. Us rapping over it. Except we're going to make it the finaler countdown, which will make it mo awesome.
1: Where's my prize?
0: Your prize. Guess what you won?
1: What?
0: My ball sack.
2: I wanna know if I got any pockets of resistance. Let me tell you what I'm talking about, baby.

0: Barbie, want to go for a ride?
1: Yeah, what's up? Like, what's that?
0: That's the new WooV.
1: Oh, it's huge.
0: Satan's Jimmy.
1: What does it do?
0: All sorts of things. 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
1: Oh, Cam! When'd you get it?
0: Well, we've been writing while you sleep.
1: That's like a long time.
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0: You bet your bosom.
1: Okay.
0: So the WooV, yeah, it's up. 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You can't miss it. 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Interesting.
1: Yeah.

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1: Good evening, this is Tom Donahue, and once again we're live from Record Plant in Sausalito, beautiful recording facility over here where we have visitors from Jamaica. The reggae really hadn't made much impact in San Francisco until just recently, and it was the arrival of the Wailers, an island recording group that brought everyone's attention to reggae music. And then everybody wanted to know where it came from and how it happened. And I guess that's pretty hard to put a finger on, except it's a combination of native Jamaican music and a little R&B that came out of New York, a touch of blues, and anything else that came out wrong that sounded good. And when the Wailers came to San Francisco, working on two different occasions at the Matrix, they really got the town reggae conscious, because everybody was at the Matrix wailing. Now you get a chance to hear them perform. I give you island recording group, The Wailers.
2: Mr. Sandberg, as a sort of elder statesman of American literature, what do you think of this beatnik movement?
3: Well, there ought to be a beatnik movement at all times. I was part of a beatnik movement from 1915 to 1925. Point to some of my pieces as a challenge to the modern beatniks.
4: Santa Claus is coming to town.
5: Christmas is a joyous time of year. For an underprivileged child, this isn't always true. This is Dennis Wilson of the Beach Boys. Alan, Michael, Carl, Brian, and myself would like to ask all of you to join in with us in donating a toy to an underprivileged children organization, so they too might possibly share in a very, very happy Christmas this year. Thank you.

Ladies and gentlemen, as you know, we have something special down here at Birdland this evening, a recording for Blue Note Records. When you applaud for the different passages, your hands go right over the records there, so when they play them over and over throughout the country, you may be someplace and say, well, that's my hand on one of those records that I dug down at Birdland. We're bringing back to the bandstand at this time, ladies and gentlemen, the great Art Blakey and his wonderful group featuring the new trumpet sensation, Clifford Brown, Horace Silver on piano, Lou Donaldson on alto, Curly Russell is on bass. And let's get together and bring Art Blakey to the bandstand with a great big round of applause. How about a big hand now for Art Blakey? Thank y'all.

0: Yo, man. Yo, we're gonna find this thing, man. I told my old lady we'll be back by dinner time, man.
1: Shh. According to my metaphysical calculations, the markings on this stone right here is the Kaaba Nukam amulet. Turned counterclockwise, it should lead us to what we've been searching for all these years, Paul.
0: You mean...
1: Yes. Now give me a hand with this thing. No, I'm wrong.

0: Biscuit. And now meet the brilliant guitarist with the cream, Eric Clapton. Eric, you have a large and growing fan following here in Britain, and I think that they expect a certain kind of music from you, a kind that they didn't get on your hit record Wrapping Paper. Would you agree?
1: Yeah, I would agree, because we did want to surprise them in a way, because we didn't want them to sort of just, you know, accept us as just a blues band. We wanted to be something more than that, you know.
0: Yeah, well, you certainly did. And what about the work field? Are you doing any overseas performances?
1: Yeah, we're doing a club date in Paris later on this month at the Locomotive.
0: Mm. Have you been there before?
1: No, I've never played in Paris before. I've been through.
0: It sounds by all reports that that's where it happens in Paris.
1: Yeah, it seems to, yeah. It seems to be very, very popular.
0: Well, that's great. Maybe we could now hear the number then that surprised a few people and pleased a whole lot more. Wrapping Paper.

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0: just to wield their power.
1: Yeah.
0: So it's kind of like a slippery slope to teach their children, to teach your children to respect something that shows no respect, for lack of better terms. You know what I mean? You either a good thing on the end, saying, from educating the youth early and often,

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How about a hand for them as we call their name? Thank you. At the organ, Duke Jethro. 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Thank you. On trumpet, Kenneth Sands. 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Thank you. On tenor saxophone, I call him Valentino the 12th. His name, Bobby Forte. How about it for Bobby? Thank you. And of course, ladies and gentlemen, the guitar, this is Lucille. 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
1: Then don't drink. कौन कमबख्त किसी को जबरदस्ती पिलाता है?
2: We say to these leaders, how can you tell black people to be non-violently and at the same time condone the sending of white killers into the black communities? It's something wrong. We are going to control our communities by any means necessary. We built the country up, we'll burn it down. You can quote that. I say violence is necessary. Violence is a part of America's culture. It is as American as cherry pie.

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0: Macbeth. Macbeth. What's that instrument that you have there?
1: Oh, well, this is known as a Trinidadian harp.
0: Well, how do you go about making a Trinidadian harp, Macbeth?
1: Well, the first thing, you have to visit the grog shop and get the bottle. Then you get the contents in the bottle and you disperse with that. And you sound it, and if it don't sound right, you go back and get the other one. Until you get the right song. So if you have one here for me to try out, I will be only too glad to do it for you.

0: of North Carolina State Senator Jesse Hams.
1: Oh, you came to the show.
0: I came to the show, Victor.
2: How's your crack binge going?
0: I had trouble finding this neighborhood. It's not what I'm used to. I like being uptown more.

0: You use that as an excuse a lot, Victor?
1: I have.
0: There's an audience here, Victor. Let's play a song.
2: Meaning?

Because of the brave men and women who broke new ground to change the course of Black history and culture, we have the ability today to succeed, whether it's in science, business, politics, or the arts. No person can lay claim to the title of Mr. Entertainment other than Sammy Davis Jr. Sammy began his career at the age of 2 when he walked on stage during his parents' vaudeville act. From there, he went on to master all aspects of entertaining, lending his extraordinary talents to Broadway, Hollywood, and the music industry. Sammy Davis Jr. will always be remembered as a brilliant performer and a well-loved member of the African-American community. This is Allison Williams. The African-American community prides itself on a diverse range of people and talent, whether it's from the music of today by Terrence Blanchard to entertainer extraordinaire Sammy Davis Jr. Let's celebrate our rich heritage.

As I mentioned near the close of the last record, this record you are now playing is the most important in the whole album. If you can possibly manage the time, please play both sides.

0: Here at Harper Valley Farms, we believe that every feeling has a flavor. That's why Granny's never grumpy when she bakes her gummy crumpets. All those nooks and crannies taste like Granny.
1: Yeah. Are you an aspiring musician? If so, you're in luck. Every Wednesday from 2 to 5 p.m., DJs, producers, MCs, and engineers come through True School Studios to sharpen their individual skills and teach other artists the ropes. 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VTDITC, that's Virginia Tech digging in the crates. 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

And that, ladies and gentlemen, is literally how I grew up. The record played like that. And so I'm gonna do this song that was from Echoes of an Era 2. And this song was played over and over and over again. My father liked vocalists and he played them a lot. So this is I Get a Kick Out of You.

0: That sure looks real.
1: Good.
2: Oh. Who are you?
3: Hey, how you doing? I spilled it. I made a mess. I was just trying to.
2: Oh, where have you been all my life?
3: We just came in with.
2: Oh, if you don't mind.
3: It's not. It's not. It's not okay. Really.

0: Jeez, I don't believe it.
1: Oh, is that great?
0: Well, what a rush, huh? What's that stuff like?
1: Good.

0: Ghetto of the mind.
1: Ghetto of the mind.

0: you, Mr. Peel.
1: Is that it? Have you finished? Have you got? I think you shouldn't finish at that point. Have you got more for us?
0: Oh, I don't know. Can we say no to who?
1: You dare not, I think.
0: All right. Okay. This one's called Danger, Will Robinson. Danger.
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3: We'd like to just maybe put something else on your mind for the moment that I'm sure most of you have probably experienced. It's probably set back in your mind and you never really brought it up front as to where you could see really what was going down. To stare and stare. Have you ever rode the bus, the subways, the trains? People tend to just be that by themselves, although there's a large crowd. Well, maybe this might break it down. You'll understand.

if not a new kind of creative place, it will continue to be creative as it has been in the past, because that which makes New Orleans, it would be terribly hard to lose that, because it's all about the spirit and the heart and soul of it.

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3: 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I'd much rather you sang to me.
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6: What are you writing there, Voss? 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
7: You're wasting your time, man. 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
5: Lights out.

Another song I did, Mama New Love, is a song that I feel strongly about. It's like, at the end of the day, none of this would be possible if Mom didn't know how to love me. I wouldn't have been stable-minded enough to be a child, to grow to the point where I am now. All of her sacrifices and things she did as to support me really paid off, and I appreciate it. Whether she had to wipe the toilets, I say wipe pee, just to make the ends meet. So when she had to wipe toilets, other people's toilets, no matter how degrading she felt it was, she did it. Put pride aside to be a mother. She would come home so tired, and she sat down, she'd look over her homework, and next thing you know, she'd fall asleep with the homework paper. That's grandmama and mama and great-grandma.

0: this pit here. 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Go!
1: Just like Mr. Greeley suggested, back in the 1860s, many young men went west, but they went with their pistols cocked. It seemed the only way to escape the horrors of war. But sometimes the horrors were even worse in the west. Back on the front, the losers, Johnny Reb, they called him, fought all the way.

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1: When you walk into a party, it's a formal universe.
2: Yeah!
1: So you jump up on your host and with a kiss say hello, nurse.
2: No!
1: Remember that good diction reflects so well on you.
2: Yeah!
1: So practice all your vowel sounds by saying hello. To use the right utensils, one of etiquette's demands. So we recommend you throw them out and eat with your hands.
3: A salad fork.
1: A dinner fork.
4: A butter knife.
1: A water glass. A soup spoon. A dinner knife.
4: A pulverizing pickle bass.
1: An oyster fork. 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We've heard the rules.

0: I do this TV show right now, and you know, when you promote a TV show you're on, you gotta do a lot of interviews and stuff. And I was doing an interview once, and this guy goes, you must be pretty psyched by all this Slumdog Millionaire stuff. And I was like, yeah, I am. I have no idea why, though. I had nothing to do with that movie. It's just some people that kind of look like me are in this movie that everyone loves and winning Oscars and stuff. And I was like, whoa. Are white people just psyched all the time? It's like, Back to the Future, that's us. Godfather, that's us. Godfather Part 2, that's us. Departed, that's us. Sunset Boulevard, that's us. Citizen Kane, that's us. Jaws, that's us. Every fucking movie but Slumdog Millionaire and Boys in the Hood is us. We are white people, suck our dicks.
1: Ha, ha, ha.

0: 68697, take two.
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2: No, you play the
1: first no drums at all, right? John, no drums at all?
0: Drums are all right, just not the guitar, that's all.
1: Okay. There we go.
3: Wait a minute. 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

0: 5,658, take two. 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
1: I saw another crazy person today. She was standing half on the curb, half on the street. She was good looking, you know, and she was well dressed, at least she used to be. She was standing there screaming at all the cars that drove by.
2: I was first in my class at New York University! Hey! I was first in my class at New York University!
1: Everybody on the street just looked at her, shook their heads, and walked on by. Not me. I stopped, and I looked with her. But then she turned and saw me and walked away very quickly.

0: He could play 100 keyboards and wouldn't get in each other's way. And he could layer it and layer it and layer it forever. And he actually taught us how to do that with voices.
1: WEVT would like to recognize that Virginia Tech occupies the land of the Tutelo and Monacan people. Please take a moment to celebrate and honor this ancestral land and the sacred lands of all indigenous peoples.

0: That's why a glass of Pabst is like an old friend. 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Always delightful.
1: You're going to pass out, or you feel like you're going to pass out, but please send someone into the snack bar so they can come to your aid as quickly as possible.
2: Favorite candy bars are here. We've got Baby Ruth, Zag,

Once again, ladies and gentlemen, on behalf of Joe Zavinul, our pianist, Victor Gaskin, our bassist, Roy McCurdy, our drummer, Nat Adderley, our cornetist, and yours truly, we want to thank you very much for your kind attention, generous applause during this broadcast, and we hope that those of you who are listening out there will come down and join us during the week. But right now, we got to keep on

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1: Make both cards. 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
0: Okay. 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
1: Okay.
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0: Only way to settle this argument is to play Russian roulette. 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
1: No, I don't.
0: You play Russian roulette this way. I have this pistol. One bullet in chamber. Spin cylinder. Cock the gun. Hold the gun to your head and pull the trigger. I go first. Good luck. Now you go. Here's the pistol.

0: it seemed like everybody I knew was about to make a step forward in their lives, you know, young and old people. Okay, everybody was about to make a significant step in their lives, whether it was getting their own homes or recording their CDs for the first time. Everybody was just on the verge of doing it, and that's scary, you know, like right when everything's looking so good, then here comes a Katrina. That's supposed to make us realize something. I think it should be a humbling experience. Maybe stop focusing so much on those material things that could be taken away just like that. I'm supposed to be learning something from this. I don't know what it is yet, but as I think back, there's something that he wants me to know about all of this, you know. I'm looking for that answer.
1: Maybe now you have an idea of what our Carnegie Hall jazz concert was like. At least I think you should. We played a few of the numbers on the records to give you a cross-section. I've tried to give you an idea of the feeling we had, and I hope you enjoyed it as much as I did.
2: And you know why? Because you're too worried about what everybody else is thinking. You can't even concentrate on one fucking thing. That's right. Yeah, you couldn't be my dad if you fucking tried. He had more talent in his fucking finger than you have in your whole fucking body. So don't even fucking go there about that, all right? That's over the fucking line.
3: Why don't you have another drink and we can just get fucking drunk until we fucking disappear, okay? Hey, do you got those pills in your pocket?
2: You're just fucking ugly, that's all.
3: Hey, you got... I'm what?
2: You're just fucking ugly.
3: Get the fuck out! Get out! I said get out!
4: Orishas, hold your hand through this journey that began before you were born. We never forget to say thank you to the ancestors, noble and royal, anointed, our blessings in the stars.

0: Setting Sun is a collaboration with Noel Gallagher. He wrote the words and the vocal melody. We did the rest. That's a wicked track.
1: It's a blinder. We just wanted to make something that was like a disorientating kind of, I don't know, just a twist, just a kind of, we just wanted to play something in our sets that was, you know, just didn't sound like what we'd played before kind of thing. I mean, just to kind of take people on a trip, man.
0: Yeah.
1: It's pretty heavy.
0: I really like the lyrics as well. I think people have sort of gone, oh, it's just tossed off stuff, but I think it's good hallucinogenic lyrics, you know, there's visions in their minds and stuff, and it's not a solid thing. I think it really works, and, you know, I think Noel's the man, totally, so it's cool.
2: And finally, would you give me your your own definition of improvisation, please?
3: Improvisation, I think it's an expression of one's feeling through a suffering pain that that is injected
2: mm-hmm.
3: on them that they know not of.
2: Yeah.
3: Mm.
2: Okay. Thank you very much.
1: I can't say no more than that.
2: Yeah.
3: You know, injected that they know not of, and they just feeling you know, whatever it is, and they don't know what they're feeling themselves, but it's coming out the bell.

0: Basically, I just play on my computer. I just go online and just download, like, you know, youngasianboy.com porn, just like that, you know? And no, seriously, I just play on my computer.
1: Young guy, that
0: yeah, I just look at stuff on the internet and talk to kids and on a chat room or whatever.
2: Full perv on the chat room, what are you wearing?
0: Yeah. I go in the chat room.
1: Guys.
0: Yeah. No, I don't know. I don't
1: like you on there.
0: Yeah, and I just watch whatever movies are there. I always have Caddyshack and Fletch for sure. But we always end up watching what, like, movies you never, ever, ever think that you'd watch in real life, you'll end up watching because you're so bored on the bus. You'd watch, I don't know, Ernest Saves New Jersey or something like that. You know?

0: So anyway, I bought it, took it home, put it on the stereo, and the rest is history.
1: I need some woman to stand by, to stand by for me.
2: You've just heard an excerpt from the new Canned Heat record. If you'd like to hear more, you'll have to buy a copy.
0: I feel cheated!
2: I feel like shouting hallelujah!
3: Hallelujah! Hallelujah!
0: Hallelujah is available on the Liberty label.

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1: Nancy and the Two Meetings,
0: New Minds,
1: For Anna,
0: Jean-Luc, Filibuster, and The House Floor. 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

We're gonna do a song from the new record called Stompin' at Le Savoie. Yeah! It goes like this.

turntable drunk.

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Everybody on this tour is under 5'6".

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1: Well, good evening, everyone. 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

0: Lawrence, Massachusetts, 1912. The story I got from the oldest living wobbly, Minnie Corder, as a garment worker in New York City. 1912 was the time of the great Lawrence textile strike. The huge mills, the huge looms had been built in Lawrence and Lowell and other cities all over New England. And the young women came down from the failing farms of New Hampshire and Vermont and Maine to work in those new giant mills. Or young women from the Low Countries in Europe or from France came over as contract laborers, good enough to sweat their lives out at the looms, but not good enough to be citizens. Some of those women were dying at the average age of 26 because of the dust in the weave rooms. The average age of 26. Well, they struck. The issues were wages, hours, and conditions, of course. Oh, Joe Ator, the huge organizer, who spoke all the languages of Lawrence. There were about 17 of them that people could hardly talk to each other. But Joe Ator stood up in front of the Austin Mill on that stone stoop where I've had a chance to stand myself and gazed out over 20,000 struck workers, and he said in that huge voice, "Fellow workers, the workers with their hands in their pockets have more power than the combined power of the bosses, besides which the bosses can't put their hands there." Well, Lawrence. The strike was won. Oh, a hard, hard, bitter strike, though, all through January. There was no way to feed the kids. There's no food. So they found sympathizers all over New England, as far south as New York, and they sent the kids on the train to wait the strike out. And the mothers and the children were beaten by the militia and by the police on their way to the train station. But they won. And you know, I never had to work underground in Pennsylvania at the age of 12 in a coal mine. My sister never had to work at the age of 8 or 9 at the looms in Lawrence, Massachusetts, or anybody else. None of us have had to do those sorts of things. And why? Why do we have that 8-hour day? Why do we have those mine safety laws? Why do we have those laws busting the sweatshops? Were they benevolent gifts from an enlightened management? No, they were fought for, bled for, died for by people a lot like us. They died not on the battlefield to fight another dumb boss's war. They died on the picket line to give all of us a better future. Well, now there was a young woman carrying a picket sign during that strike. And the sign said, "We want bread, yes, but roses too." So that became known as the Bread and Roses Strike. And this is the song that came out of it.
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0: I want all Hokie fans to be a part of my team fighting irresponsible and illegal consumption of alcohol. 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And if you're under 21, drinking alcohol is against the law. While traffic deaths involving alcohol have fallen dramatically in the last two decades, we can do better. Let's all do our part.
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nights you can see stars. 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They can pull your leg right back and tell you, yeah, they know. And that one there is Neptune.

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Some things you'll just never know. But one thing's for certain, there's no impersonating WUVT FM 90.7 Blacksburg, the greatest radio station in the world.

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Well, I think I finally found the answer to my radio prayers. That's right. Step

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Good afternoon. You are listening to WUVT 90.7 FM Blacksburg. And this is Musicophilia. And I'm your host, Kirsty Caldrow. For today's show, I will be playing a year in review of new music. So, at the beginning of last summer, I started Musicophilia and I started incorporating new music into the set lists. And then during the year when I subbed for Linda DeVito on Winds of Change, I played a lot of new music, and I've been playing more new music this summer. And so I thought it would be fun to go back and review everything. And so I dumped everything that from my set lists that was a new piece, like 2025, into a set list, and it turned out to be 12 hours of music. Amazing. So, of course, we're not doing that today, but I did pick out a few of my favorites, and so that's what I have for you today. And we're going to start out with something that I've played recently. It is from the Rolling Stones' new album, Foreign Tongues. This is a song called Side Effects.

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And you are listening to WUVT 90.7 FM Blacksburg. And this is Musicophilia. And I think when I opened up today, I said good afternoon because I'm used to coming on at 1 in the afternoon. So I didn't mean to rush anybody. I'm coming on at 11 today because Linda DeVito is out of town. So I'm covering for Winds of Change, or at least a little part of it before Musicophilia's time. And Linda will be back next week at her regular time. I think she starts about 9 o'clock, sometimes earlier, on Mondays on the summer schedule. So we just heard the Wild Iris Brass Band. And they are a Nashville-based, New Orleans-informed brass band co-founded by saxophonist Jeff Coffin and trombonist Ray Mason. And that was, of course, a cover of Dolly Parton's 9 to 5 from their album, from Wild Iris Brass Band's album Way Up, that came out in the later 2025, was in the new rotation, new music high rotation collection last fall at WUVT. And the James Hunter 6, A Sure Thing, from his album Off the Fence. And that's also been in our high rotation collection, probably since at least the beginning of the year, I would think. And Rolling Stones, brand new Side Effects from Foreign Tongues. Coming up next for you, I have Elena Loper. She's a Washington State-based singer-songwriter, and her album, Weathervane Whale, was in our collection last summer. And very talented young lady. This first one is called Get By.

That was Lee Penn Sky and his song Prophets and Pretenders, which is the title track of his album that he released last year, Prophets and Pretenders. And when this album made its way into the High Rotation Collection last fall, I was just so blown away by his lyrics, his poetry. And he doesn't remind me of Bob Dylan, but his musicality and his

another car skidded off the road and struck him at highway speed. That man was Lee Penn Sky. On that gray day, Lee almost lost his life and nearly lost his leg. What he did lose was his fear. Until that day, Lee had been a prolific songwriter, but never stepped from behind the shelter of a band into the spotlight himself. The risk of stepping into the spotlight seemed to pale in comparison to nearly losing his life. Slowly, as he healed, he began writing new songs and to perform solo. Healing from his severe injuries gave Lee time to figure out who he was as a songwriter and time to hone his skills and style. And I think I'll probably have one of his other songs from that album later on in the set. And it is time to talk about the weather. So right now at the Virginia Tech Airport, it is 78 degrees Fahrenheit and mostly cloudy. The humidity is 76%, and the wind speed is 3 miles per hour from the southwest. The visibility is 10 miles. Today, it looks like the high is 81 degrees Fahrenheit. That's the predicted temperature to which the mercury may rise, and chance of showers and thunderstorms mainly between 2 and 5 p.m. Other than that, it will be partly sunny. Tonight, a slight chance of showers. And that will be before 11 p.m. And then it looks like also after 11 p.m. and midnight. It'll be mostly cloudy with a low around 65. That's later on tonight. Tuesday, slight chance of showers, and then chance of showers and thunderstorms after 2 p.m. Partly sunny with a high near 78. Tuesday night, a chance of showers and thunderstorms before 11 p.m., and then a chance of showers between 11 p.m. and 2 a.m. It'll be mostly cloudy with a low around 66. On Wednesday, a slight chance of showers before 11 a.m., and then a slight chance of showers and thunderstorms between 11 a.m. and 2 p.m. And it'll be mostly cloudy with a high near 81. And Wednesday night, showers likely and possibly thunderstorm before 8 p.m. It'll be mostly cloudy with a low around 66. And Thursday, there's a chance of showers and showers likely, possibly a thunderstorm after 2 p.m. Partly sunny with a high near 83. Thursday night, showers are likely and possibly thunderstorm before 8 p.m. It'll be mostly cloudy with a low around 66. Friday, more showers and thunderstorms likely after 2 p.m., partly sunny with a high near 84. So hopefully we'll be cooperative for our downtown festival, Steppin' Out, that's coming to Main Street, Blacksburg, on Friday and Saturday this week. Showers are likely Friday night and possibly a thunderstorm before 8 p.m. Partly cloudy with a low around 66. Saturday, showers likely and possibly a thunderstorm. Partly sunny with a high near 84. All right, well, this could change between now and then, and hopefully we will get news of some better weather for Friday and Saturday for Steppin' Out, for those of you that are planning to go. And if you've just tuned in, this is Music Ophelia. I'm your host, Kirsty Caldro, and I'm also sitting in for Linda DeVito for part of her show this morning. So this is actually a Music Ophelia and Winds of Change hybrid. And I've been playing a year in review music, new music from the High Rotation Collection over the past year here at WUVT. And coming up next, I have a cellist named Abel Salachque, and he released this album last year, and this song is called Sole Sole, and his style is a mixture of just so many things. There's classical, sacred, African, it's just beautiful the way he weaves it all together.

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We've been listening to new music from the past year here at WUVT, and we just heard Peter Smith, and that was a piece called Tumbling Down, which comes from his album Smitty Straightens Out, and that had a fun descending motif, and I think it gave them a lot of scope for creativity in their solos. Really fun tune. And before that we heard Abel Salochque with the Aurora Orchestra from his Four Spirits album released last year. And we heard Lee Penn Sky, Prophets and Pretenders. Coming up next for you, I have Jade Bird from her album Who Wants to Talk About Love. And this song is called Avalanche.

That was Lucinda Williams from her new album, World's Gone Wrong. And that was Freedom Speaks. With great responsibility comes great power. And many artists like Lucinda Williams, like Lee Penske, they are speaking out. John Moreland is another one we'll hear from later in the program, speaking out about what they see happening to our country. And we thank them for that. And you're listening to WUVT FM 90.7 Blacksburg and online at wuvt.vt.edu and in Roanoke at 101.9 FM. If you're just tuning in, this is Musicophilia, and I'm your host, Kirsty Caldrow, and we've been reviewing new music from the past year. We just heard from Lucinda Williams and Freedom Speaks. We heard Jeff Tweedy from his 3-CD collection, Twilight Override, and that was his song Enough. And we heard Ada Lee, Baby Blue Frigidaire Mini Fridge. Love that title. And Ada Lee is actually Alexandra Levy. And so Ada Lee's her stage name. She's a Canadian indie rock musician, and she's a visual artist from Montreal. And I think I have another track of hers coming up in the program. So listen out for that. And coming up next for you, I have Amadou and Mariam. And this is from L'Amour à la Folie, their new album. And we've really been enjoying that on Musicophilia this summer. And this one is called Nakan.

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And if you're just tuning in, this is Musicophilia, and I'm your host, Kirsty Caldrow. And today we are having a year in review of new music here at WUVT. We just heard from Big Thief, Los Angeles, and shucks, I could have used that one in my show last week. If you missed that, I did a show made up of songs mostly with titles containing names of cities in them. So Los Angeles would have been good, but that's okay. It's nice to save something for today. And before that, we heard Neil Francis and Carlisle, Dirty Little Secret, from Neil Francis' album Return to Zero, and Mariam et Amadou Nakan from L'Amour à la Folie. Coming up next for you, I have, from the new Van Morrison album, Somebody Tried to Sell Me a Bridge, Snatch It Back and Hold It.

That was Van Morrison from his new album. Somebody tried to sell me a bridge. That was Snatch It Back and Hold It. And I'm just popping in to say that this album gets my vote. I would like for this one to be in our new music collection this fall. There's not a bad song on it, and Van Morrison sounds great. I love it when, you know, an older artist just keeps getting better and better. So this one is really inspiring. Coming up next for you, I have Brandi Carlile, Human, from her new album, Returning to Myself.

That was Brandi Carlile, and that's from her new album, Returning to Myself. And before that, we heard June Swoon, Someone Else's Dream, from her Big Truck EP, and Van Morrison, Snatch It Back and Hold It, from Somebody Tried to Sell Me a Bridge. And it's time to talk about the weather. Right now at the Virginia Tech Airport, it's 79 degrees Fahrenheit. And the humidity is 69%. The wind speed is from the west at 5 miles per hour, and the visibility is 10 miles. This afternoon, the mercury will creep up a few more degrees to 81 degrees Fahrenheit. There's a chance of thunderstorms and showers between 2 and 5 p.m. And tonight, a slight chance of showers and thunderstorms before 11 p.m. and then also after 11 and midnight. Mostly cloudy tonight with a low around 65. And Tuesday, a slight chance of showers, then a chance of showers and thunderstorms after 2 p.m. Partly sunny with a high near 78. And Tuesday night, low is expected to be 66 degrees. Also, chance of more showers and thunderstorms before 11, and then after 11, or between 11 and 2 a.m. It'll be mostly cloudy Tuesday night with a low around 66. And Wednesday night, showers likely and a thunderstorm before 8 p.m. Oh, I already told you, a low around 66. And Thursday, a chance of showers and then showers likely and possibly a thunderstorm after 2 p.m. Thursday night, showers likely and possibly a thunderstorm before 8 p.m. with a low around 66. So really, I'm seeing this pattern throughout the week of repetitive thunderstorms and showers. The temperatures staying in the high 70s, low 80s. Until Thursday night, it looks like it will clear, and we will have some sun in the first part of Friday, the temperature going up to 84 degrees Fahrenheit, and showers likely. So, and then, of course, for all of you who are looking ahead to stepping out, Saturday's forecast, showers likely, and possibly a thunderstorm, partly sunny with a high near 84. But, of course, all of that could change between now and then, so stay tuned and check your weather. And there is this hazardous weather outlook that I should check into for you. And that one is for today. Thunderstorms may produce localized flash flooding. There's a marginal risk, level 1 to 4, for excessive rainfall. And then for the rest of the week, probability for widespread hazardous weather is low. Well, that's good to hear. And if you're just tuning in, you are listening to WUVT FM 90.7 in Blacksburg, and this is Musicophilia. I'm your host, Kirsty Caldrow, and I've been sitting in for part of Linda DeVito's show this morning and this early afternoon. She'll be back next week at her regular time, 9 to 1. On Mondays, and this is a Musicophilia Winds of Change hybrid. We are listening to new music today from the past year. It's a year in review, and coming up next for you, I have Lettuce Cook, and this is some funk, and this track is entitled Keep On.

That was Anastasia, and that song is called Slow. And before that, we heard Dove Ellis, Little Love Left, from his new album Blizzard. And we heard Hannah Jadagu, Gimme Time, from her album Describe. And before that, we heard Lettuce, and the album is called Cook. And the song was Keep On. Hey, VT students, are you aware of the healthcare services that your school offers? Shifford Health Center serves all of Virginia Tech with their travel, gynecology, nutrition, allergy, and immunization clinics, as well as radiology department, laboratory, and pharmacy. The health center strives to be accessible and affordable to as many Virginia Tech students as possible. 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And coming up next for you, I have In Your Ocean by Iron and Wine.

That was Cecile McLaurin-Salvant. And that was Anything But Now. It's one of her originals from, I believe that album came out maybe last year or the year before. It's called Oh Snap. And my husband and I got to hear her at the Virginia Tech Center for the Performing Arts this past winter. She was performing with the Danish Radio Big Band, and she is a songbird. She has a beautiful range and is one of the most expressive singers I've ever heard. And I don't have any of the tracks from her new album, which is With Every Breath I Take, on today's set list, but I will play some more of hers next week. And yeah, so that was Anything But Now. And coming up next, Love Comes Around from Rachel and Vilray. They are a vocal and guitar duet and sing jazz and live in, I believe, in Brooklyn, New York. 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Without further ado, Love Comes Around by Rachel and Vilray.

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This is Music Ophelia, and I'm your host, Kirsty Caldrow. And today, we are having a year in review of new music. And we just heard Television Love from Of Monsters and Men from their new album, All Is Love and Pain in the Mouse Parade. We heard Julian Baker and Taurus, No Desert Flower, and Brett McKenzie, Shouldn't Have Come Here Tonight from Freak Out City, and Rachel and Vilroy, Love Comes Around from West of Broadway. Coming up next for you, another song from the new Rolling Stones album, Foreign Tongues, and this one is sung by Keith Richards.

That was Van Morrison, the title track from his new album, Someone Tried or Somebody Tried to Sell Me a Bridge. That sounds like something that would happen in Brooklyn. And the Brooklyn Bridge is indeed a beautiful structure to look at. But don't forget about the Verrazano Bridge, the Manhattan Bridge.

The humidity is 65%, the wind speed is calm, and the visibility is 10 miles. Today, there's a chance of showers and thunderstorms, mainly between 2 and 5 p.m. Partly sunny with a high near 81. And one of our callers, shout out to Thomas and Floyd. He called in and said that there was an ominous-looking dark cloud. And that made me remember that Kevin, who's the meteorologist for Cardinal News, he was saying that these showers that are predicted for this week, and there are many days when swaths of time will be filled with rain, he said that it's going to come in the form of swirls. So as you've probably often experienced around here, you can be in Blacksburg and it's sunny, and you go to Christiansburg and it's raining, cats and dogs, or the opposite. And so it's very localized. And tonight, let's see, tonight, slight chance of showers and thunderstorms before 11 p.m. and midnight, and mostly cloudy with a low around 65. Tuesday, chance of showers and thunderstorms after 2 p.m., partly sunny with a high near 78. And Tuesday night, a chance of showers and thunderstorms before 11, and showers between 11 and 2 a.m. It'll be mostly cloudy with a low around 66. On Wednesday, there's a slight chance of showers before 11 a.m., and then also a chance between 11 and 2. And even after 2, chance of a thunderstorm. Mostly cloudy with a high near 81 on Wednesday. Wednesday night, showers likely, and possibly a thunderstorm before 8 p.m. Mostly cloudy with a low around 66. Thursday, there's a chance of showers and showers likely, and possibly thunderstorm after 2 p.m. Partly sunny with a high near 83. That's Thursday and Thursday night. Showers likely and possibly a thunderstorm before 8 p.m. Friday, for stepping out, showers are likely and possible a thunderstorm after 2 p.m., partly sunny with a high near 84. Well, I'll just hope, and we can all hope, that that period of showers and thunderstorms is brief and that the festivities can go on Main Street in Blacksburg during Steppin' Out. Friday night, showers likely, possibly a thunderstorm before 8 p.m., partly cloudy with a low around 66, and Saturday, showers likely and possibly a thunderstorm, partly sunny with a high near 84. So that is the forecast as it stands at this moment. There is a hazardous weather outlook for today and tonight. Thunderstorms today may produce localized flash flooding, and there is a marginal risk, level 1 of 4, for excessive rainfall. Something to keep in mind as you venture out today. Well, if you're just tuning in, this is Music Ophelia on WUVT FM 90.7 Blacksburg, and I'm your host, Kirsty Caldrow, and I've been doing a retrospective today of new music from the past year here at WUVT, and I've got coming up for you Jade Bird from her album Who Wants to Talk About Love, and this is the title track.

And that was Cold Specs, Venus in Pisces, from her album that came out last year, Light for Midnight. And Cold Specs is the stage name of Somali-Canadian singer-songwriter Ladan Hussein, who was previously known as Al SPX. And her music has been described as doom soul. The name Cold Specs is taken from a line in James Joyce's Ulysses: born all in the dark, wormy earth, cold specks of fire, evil lights shining in the darkness. Well, I really like the label doom soul. I think that's fitting for her. That's a good description. Before we heard Cold Specs, we heard Elena Loper. And she's our singer-songwriter from the Northwest, Washington State. And that was the title track of her album that came out last year, Weather Vane Whale. And then we heard the queen of throaty, soulful singing, Edna Vasquez, El Arbol, from Te Esperara. That's her album that came out last year. She's also known to sing with Pink Martini. Jade Bird, who wants to talk about love, her album that came out last year. That brings us up to current. And I owe you a public service announcement. So here it is. WUVT would like to remind you not to drink and drive. It doesn't matter how much you've drunk or where you're going. Alcohol impairs your hand-eye coordination, and operating a motor vehicle while under its influence can be fatal. Do yourself and others a favor. If you think you might be drunk, you are and shouldn't be driving. That message from your friends here at WUVT FM 90.7 Blacksburg, broadcasting to you from the campus of Virginia Tech. Radio for everyone. Coming up next, I have from Flip Turn. This one's called Swim Between Trees.

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And this is Music Ophelia, and I'm your host, Kirsty Caldrow. I'm here for another hour. And we just heard Hell Island from Angel Derridorian. And I was just reading up on her a little bit. I have a quote from a recent interview where she said, "My music practice has always been to become self-realized as much as possible." And she says, "That means taking responsibility for my emotions and becoming more conscious of them." And those of you out there that write music or write songs know how that creative process can articulate within the songwriting process things that you maybe didn't realize before you started writing the song. It's a very magical process, and if you've never tried it, try it out. You might be a songwriter. Coming up next for you in our review of the past year's new music on WUVT, I've got from Black Country New Road a song called Two Horses.

That was Black Country New Road, and that song was called Two Horses from their album Forever How Long. And a little while ago, I had a request from Michael out in Craig County for some Grant Lee Phillips. And I searched around. I did not find Grant Lee Phillips, but I found him in one of his earlier incarnations as Grant Lee Buffalo. So I can't play the song that you requested, Michael, but I will play something from an earlier album. And this album is called Mighty Joe Moon. And I'm going to play the fourth track called Sing Along. Shout out to Michael and Hazel in Craig County and all their friends at the New Music or Friends of Music gathering.

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And this is Music Ophelia, and I'm your host, Kirsty Caldro. And by request, we just heard from Grant Lee Buffalo, and that song was called Sing Along. Coming up next for you, I have from an album that was in rotation last summer, Neville Jacobs. It's Ivan Neville and Chris Jacobs. And this track is called Wasted.

That was Stevie Nicks from her 2024 release, The Lighthouse. And this was inspired by personal reflections and the pivotal moment in women's history after the reversal of Roe versus Wade. It was written and recorded rapidly in under a day after Stevie Nicks felt compelled to use her prominent platform to speak out. And this reminds me, this past week in my reading, I came across a quote that really surprised me from, I believe, our second president, John Adams. And he said, "I never knew a democracy that didn't commit suicide." And I was so surprised to hear such a skeptic quote from such a source. And so I looked it up to verify it. And it is a fact. He did say that. And there was another saying that came afterwards that was, the definition of democracy is two wolves and a sheep voting on what to have for lunch. And I think to protect the sheep, that's why we needed the Constitution. We need a constitution with teeth to protect the minority. So, you know, each one of us needs to look and see if we are following this constitution that our forefathers wrote to protect us, but also to give us a vision of a more perfect union. Are we moving toward it or away from it? We all need to ask ourselves that. Well, it is time to talk about the weather. And it is still, it's gone down to 80 degrees Fahrenheit at the Virginia Tech Airport. It's partly cloudy, although sun is shining into the studio here at Hogue Hall in our summer camp at WUVT. Today, the high was supposed to be 81 degrees Fahrenheit with a slight chance of thunderstorms and showers. Tonight, there's a chance of showers and thunderstorms before 11 p.m. and then a slight chance of showers. And I'm slowing down because my mother, Ella Rutledge, told me that I read the weather too fast. So I want to make sure that I do give it its due time. Patchy fog after 10 p.m. tonight, and Tuesday, a chance of showers and thunderstorms, mainly after 4 p.m., partly sunny with a high near 78. And Tuesday night, chance of showers and thunderstorms before 2 a.m. And then a slight chance of showers between 2 and 5 a.m., mostly cloudy, Tuesday night with a low around 67. Wednesday, showers likely and possibly a thunderstorm, mainly after 2 p.m. It will be mostly cloudy Wednesday with a high near 81. And Wednesday night, showers likely and possibly thunderstorm before 8 p.m., mostly cloudy with a low around 67. Thursday, showers likely and possibly thunderstorm after 2 p.m., partly sunny with a high near 82. Thursday night, showers are likely and possibly a thunderstorm before 8 p.m., mostly cloudy with a low around 66. And Friday, for the start of stepping out, showers are likely and possibly a thunderstorm after 2 p.m., partly sunny with a high near 83. And chance of precipitation is 70% Friday. Showers on Friday night are likely and possibly a thunderstorm before 8 p.m. It'll be mostly cloudy with a low around 66. Saturday, showers are likely and possibly thunderstorm, partly sunny with a high near 83. And Saturday night, showers likely and possibly thunderstorm, mostly cloudy with a low around 66. Well, I hope that forecast

changes somewhat before Friday and Saturday for our annual Steppin' Out Festival on Main Street in Blacksburg. There is a hazardous weather outlook for this afternoon and tonight. Thunderstorms this afternoon and evening may produce locally heavy rainfall that could cause a marginal risk of flash flooding. So that's the weather for now, and I'm going to return to the last half hour or so of Musicophilia. And coming up next for you, I have, I think this is a good follow-up for The Lighthouse. This one is called She Who Dares from Say She She. It's more of in a disco feel, but same sentiment about women's liberation.

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Have you ever wondered if you have a drinking problem? If so, you're not alone. 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You can attend an Alcoholics Anonymous meeting every night at 7:30 p.m. at 203 East Roanoke Street, Blacksburg, Virginia, a safe place for recovery. 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And this is the last 15 minutes or so of Musicophilia for today. I'm your host, Kirsty Caldrow, and I've got The Mighty Rootsmen coming up for you. And this one is a cover of Tom Petty's song, I Won't Back Down.

This is how it ends today on Musicophilia. I have one more track for you, but I'm going to say farewell now. And I'd like to send my love out to anybody that is feeling the bittersweet ache of this is how it ends. It reminds me of a famous quote from C.S. Lewis from his book, A Grief Observed. He wrote, "The pain I feel now is the happiness I had before. That's the deal." So, until next time, which will be 1 o'clock next Monday, have a wonderful week and be kind to one another. Stay safe. Be well, do good work, and keep in touch. I appreciate all those that called in today. I always love to hear your voices. And I'm going to end very aptly on a piece called Until Next Time. This is from Peter Smith from his album that came out last year, Smitty Straightens Out. So here it is. Until next time. See you next week, everyone.

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0: 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You can't miss it. Maybe listen to music while you read it. Interesting.
1: Yeah.

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Hey, this is Carl of Aqua Teen Hunger Force, and you're listening to college radio, which means you think you're so big just because you're in college. 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

0: 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Thank you.
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0: 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COVID won't kill me.
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